99.9 KGOR. Relax, unwind, and feel good tonight with Omaha's greatest hits and the John Tesh Radio Show. If it doesn't make you better, healthier, happier, or much more interesting, we won't put it on this show. It's Intelligence for Your Life. My name is John Tesh, and a recent finance study has found that nearly half of all millennials have gone into pet debt, serious debt, from the cost of owning and caring for their pets. The study found that young adults are racking up costs from adoption fees, vet visits, specialty pet foods, and training just to give their pets the best life possible. And that's not even factoring in unexpected medical emergencies. The report says a lot of millennial pet owners are waiting longer to get married, buy a house, and have children, and instead they're choosing to become pet owners and treating their pets like their firstborn. And the millennial generation, which is the adults between ages 23 and 38, is the largest pet-owning demographic. They own one out of every three pets, and they want to spoil them. In fact, more than half of millennial pet owners say they buy a present for their pet at least once a month. They also want to give their pets organic food or gluten-free meals, which are also expensive. But pet debt or not, most millennials say the companionship of

0: spending your evening with the John Tesh Radio Show on Omaha's greatest hits, 99.9 KGOR. Important piece from our relationship files. One of the biggest relationship red flags may not be arguing too much. It may be not arguing at all. Family law attorney Gabriella Pomare calls it a silent divorce. It's when you're still living together, but emotionally you are checked out. One person is scrolling on their phone. The other is watching TV. But there's no real communication. There's a lack of conflict, but also a lack of connection. And people often stay like this for years because of kids, finances, or a fear of change. Pomare says one of the most common reasons relationships break down isn't dramatic. It's a gradual disconnect. Partners stop communicating. They stop checking in with each other. And she sees a consistent pattern in what drives couples to that point. It's an unequal division of labor. When the mental load of a household and family falls disproportionately on one person. Her advice is simple. We need to talk regularly. Ask how our partner is doing. Make time for each other. Be intentional about that. Show that you're genuinely interested in their life and well-being. Relationships rarely fall apart overnight. Those small daily connections can keep your relationship strong.
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0: 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Directly from our dating and relationship files, Gib, here's more of what not to do on a first date, according to the Telegraph newspaper, who studied this, did a big report on it. I wish I had known this years ago.
1: Uh-oh.
0: Number one, don't call anybody you've ever dated crazy.
1: Don't.
0: Your date will think that's what you'll call them sooner or later. Okay, that's number one. Go ahead. Number two is pretty heavy. Go ahead.
1: Okay, well, the thing with crazy is you want to say that, like, we broke up for a variety of reasons. It just wasn't working out anymore. If you start making it about the other person and them being unhinged, it's like, A, why were you dating a crazy person? And B, what are you going to say about us behind my back? That's what all that is. It's the same as if you're interviewing for a job and you say, oh, the last people were awful. The new people are going to wonder, were they awful, or are you just a difficult person to please?
0: But listen, I've had women, your mother, you know, ask me, like, you know, five or six questions about it. They'll keep going. To a certain point, you're like, okay, she was crazy. That's it. I don't have another reason. That's it.
1: Under interrogation, totally acceptable. Don't proffer the information unprovoked.
0: Waterboarding me. And then next, don't go see a movie about war criminals, exorcists, or domestic abuse on the first date. Hey, exorcists, okay.

0: 101.9 KGOR. Plenty of feel-good music, Omaha's greatest hits, and helpful hints, too, here on the John Tesh Radio Show. Let's talk about the connection between anxiety and candy. Next time you're in a high-stress situation and you feel a wave of panic coming over you, reach for a bag of Sour Patch Kids. Seriously? Yeah. Or some salt and vinegar potato chips, my favorite. Because it turns out the intense flavors distract our body and mind from the sensations of anxiety. Now, this is not a long-term solution for mental health issues, but it can work in the moment. Katie Pankonen is a therapist who specializes in anxiety. She says it works by activating the parasympathetic nervous system. This is a brain function that slows your heart rate, reduces your blood pressure, and lowers your stress levels. You can also use a spicy mustard or hot sauce or a strong mint to achieve the same result. It shocks your taste buds, making you present in the moment. There's a physiological response as well. For example, eating something sour increases saliva production. And you may have noticed, when you're extremely anxious, your mouth goes dry. It's because your body is in fight or flight mode. And all energy goes to your limbs to help you fight or flee instead of saliva production. However, if you plan on using this hack repeatedly, switch up what you eat so the flavor will still be a shock to your taste buds.
1: 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Then Coach Gary Payton and the Boston Ball Hogs battle Nasir Core and the Detroit Amps in a must-win game for Boston. 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

0: 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I'm John Tesh with Intelligence for Your Life, and here's a bit of intel that will be a conversation starter for you. You can do this for a quick mood boost. You just sketch a picture of something indulgent, so like a donut or a cookie or a piece of pizza. I think those are the only three things I can draw because I'm terrible at Pictionary. Experts say even if you have zero artistic ability, the research shows that seeing foods high in fat or sugar, even just a drawing, releases a rush of feel-good hormones that lift our mood. All right, again, for a mood boost, you sketch a picture of something indulgent, like a donut, a cookie, or a piece of pizza. It gets an ice cream cone to work as well.
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1: All right, my intelligent friends, if you want to age without losing your balance, mobility, or independence, I have what orthopedic surgeons recommend to stay strong and mobile as you age. Train your legs like your life depends on it. That's the first tip, because your life does depend on this. Dr. Corey Callendine is an orthopedic surgeon in Tennessee, and he says the single biggest driver of losing independence with age isn't your heart or your memory, it's your legs. And by the time you see muscle loss in the mirror, you've already lost the ability to catch yourself mid-fall. Orthopedic surgeon Dr. Vonda Wright says, use spare moments throughout your day, like doing toe taps at your desk or balancing on one leg while you're waiting in line. Dr. Wright says up to 30% of elderly patients with hip fractures, they die within a year. 30%. So we need to practice our balance every day. One more to maintain mobility. Flip your shoes over. What? Yeah, worn out tread causes foot, knee, hip, and back pain. So replace your shoes when the pattern on the soles disappears. Flip your shoes over and take a look. And if you want a quick self-assessment of where you stand, sit on the floor, cross-legged, and try to stand up without using your hands. Man, this is so hard. People who can do this have 5 times lower risk of early death than those who cannot. We need to focus on leg strength. We're a broken record on this.
2: Ice Cube's Big 3 season is heating up. The most competitive basketball league on earth is on CBS this Sunday. The two best teams go head-to-head as Coach Nancy Lieberman and Greg Monroe's Dallas Power take on the 1-seed Chicago Triplets, led by Coach Dr. J and Captain Montrezl Harrell. Then Coach Gary Payton

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99.9 KGOR, Omaha's greatest hits and intelligence for your life. Picking you up, making you feel good, this is the John Tesh Radio Show. So our researchers have found that there's something that can reduce our pain in 5 minutes flat. It's actually some in-person prayer. I'll explain here. It comes from a new study in the Annals of Family Medicine. Researchers followed hundreds of patients dealing with moderate to severe pain, and half participated in 5 minutes of in-person prayer with the gentle laying of hands with a trained volunteer. The other half listened to soft, relaxing music. So the results were surprising. The patients who prayed reported much bigger drops in pain right away, and it wasn't just in the moment. The pain relief lasted for about 2 weeks. The researchers go on to say they're not sure if prayer alone caused the improvements. They think it's perhaps the combination of prayer, personal attention, eye contact, and gentle touch, because all those things have been shown to reduce pain and discomfort. Here's the takeaway. It's pretty simple. Whether it's prayer, connection, or a combination of both, which is what I believe in, 5 minutes of compassionate human interaction can be really powerful

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0: WGOR, Omaha's greatest hits and intelligence for your life. Picking you up, making you feel good, this is the John Tesh Radio Show. 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It's the advice of Stephen Perrine, the author of The New American Diet. 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Not giant, concentrated feedlots or pesticide-heavy farms. 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Watercress salad instead of romaine. 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
1: My health and wellness files, if you want a healthier home, experts say it's not all that hard. Time Magazine interviewed oncologists, and these are the changes they recommend today. First, always use your stove's exhaust fan when you're cooking. Dr. Nikki Wood is a pediatric oncologist, and she says even electric stoves release particles into the air, and gas stoves are even worse. It's why it's important to make sure your range hood actually vents outdoors. A lot of these range hoods, especially ones attached to microwaves, don't vent outside. They just recirculate filtered air back into the kitchen. Also, whenever possible, cook on the back burners. The fumes rising from the back burners get pulled straight up into the vent. That's a good tip. And then skip the air fresheners. They make your home smell clean, but Dr. Wood says they can release chemicals that can contribute to headaches and asthma flare-ups and other health conditions. And then, don't forget your tap water. Dr. Michael Dominic.

0: Outlaw is a radiation oncologist, and he recommends using an at-home water testing kit. You can easily get them online. He says, you're showering in this water, you're drinking it, you're cooking with it, and the right filter depends on what's in your water. But even a basic pitcher filter can make a huge difference. Just remember to replace the filters regularly.
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1: All right, heads up, couples, I need your attention for just a moment. When it comes to household chores, what do you do? Do you divide them between you? Do you share them by taking turns washing the dishes or doing the laundry together? According to new research from the University of Utah, couples who share at least three household chores a week tend to have happier, more satisfying relationships. Why? The researchers found one obvious reason is that not all chores are equal. So there's a big difference between buying the groceries and scrubbing the toilet every week.
2: Sure.
1: When you share chores, you use communication, planning, and decision-making skills, which are essential for having a high-quality relationship. What say you, Gib?
2: I mean, some chores are better suited for one person than the other. If somebody's more organized than the other person, then they should sort the mail. I mean, that kind of stuff is fine.
1: Yeah, yeah.
2: I am willing to do any chore, but once I'm doing the chore, you don't get to tell me that it wasn't done well enough or that you didn't do it the right way. I will clean the bathroom. I will get it clean and sanitary and fantastic, but I want to be able to put headphones in, completely erase the world and totally focus and get it done.
1: But do you do chores together?
2: I mean, we do chores. I like to do them separately. I know this is saying we're supposed to do them together, but I don't like having somebody else do the dishes with me. Leave me alone. Yeah. Let me clean the whole kitchen. I'll put an audiobook in my headphones and just you handle something else. I do not like a lot of hands doing the same thing. Although the research is saying that that's better for your relationship. Maybe my relationship is doomed because I like to just do it by myself.
1: No, maybe you won't call it a chore, but you and your wife put a lot of time into raising those three kids, so we're going to give you credit for that.
2: It's definitely a chore. It's a real pain.

0: Test Radio Show is on 99.9 KGOR. It's funny, Gib and I were just talking about this the other day. Have you ever had an encounter with a close talker? A close talker, you know, somebody who doesn't seem to understand the unspoken rule of personal space? Well, here's why we need to leave a little room between ourselves and others, because if we get too close, subconsciously, we may be perceived as a threat. This comes from a study from the University of Toledo. They found that invading somebody's personal space makes that person sense that there's impending violence. So how much space should we give others? In our culture, most people's personal space extends 10 to 20 inches from their body. An easy rule of thumb? The closest you should get to somebody is about the length from your elbow to your fingertips. And anxious people may need a little more space. And if you're especially freaked out by the specter of being close talk, if you're in a crowded environment like on a bus, listen to music on your phone. Listening to music through your earbuds can create the illusion of personal space.
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0: 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Relax, unwind, and feel good tonight with Omaha's greatest hits and the John Tesh Radio Show. John Tesh with you. Let's talk sleep, shall we? Did you know during the summertime, you probably do know this, we're three times more likely to suffer from insomnia, sleeplessness, than at other times of the year? It's happening to me. No matter what's keeping us awake or what time of year it is, these tips are going to help you and me sleep more soundly. Number one, head to bed at the same time every night. I try to do this. It trains your brain to be primed for sleep. It looks forward to sleep. Researchers at Cornell say the time you choose doesn't matter. It's the consistency that counts. And once you have a predictable bedtime, your brain will begin to produce twice as much melatonin as usual. That reduces your risk of insomnia in just about 10 days. Another way to sleep better, make milk your nightcap, whether it's warm or cold. Drinking milk before bed can cut your risk of tossing and turning right in half. It's because milk is packed with tryptophan, which helps you relax into sleep. But what makes milk ideal is that it contains protein and carbs. And you need a combination of carbs and protein to get tryptophan across that blood-brain barrier.
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For my health and wellness files, do you think maybe you're one of the millions of people who have now developed nerd neck? This is a new term for the health problems associated with spending too much time hunched over a computer or a gaming device. According to behavioral scientist Nick Hobson, this nerd neck can lead to tension headaches, neck pain, and even spinal misalignment. It can also lead to muscle spasms and pain that radiates from your neck all the way down your back.

0: and to your fingers. So how do you know if you have a nerd neck? You just take a look in the mirror while you're relaxed. If your neck resembles a question mark or the letter C, well, then you might have nerd neck. The good news is this nerd neck is easy to avoid. Just keep your electronic devices at eye level, don't hunch, and take regular breaks from sitting. And to treat nerd neck, ergonomics expert Dr. Alan Hedge recommends regularly tilting your head from side to side, then backwards and forwards, and holding it in each position for about 30 seconds, even if you have to use your hands to keep your head in place. Also, mix in some arm stretches that activate your shoulders. The goal is to keep the muscles in your neck and shoulders loose and flexible so you don't develop the dreaded nerd neck.
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0: The John Tesh Radio Show is on 99.9 KGOR. Get ready for a dose of relationship intel. Are you going through a breakup? Do you know somebody in this situation right now? I have some advice from psychotherapist and author of The Breakup Bible Book, Dr. Rachel Sussman. Rachel says, go ahead, obsess, fixate on what happened and what went wrong, but only at designated times. Schedule them, like on your morning jog or in the shower. It turns out obsessing over something is actually the natural way our brains deal with change. So let yourself freak out for a little bit, she says. Scheduling times when you're allowed to think about it in a healthy way will let you gain control over the situation instead of trying not to think about it, which, as you know, will only make the thought pop up more often.
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Thank you for spending your evening with the John Tesh Radio Show on Omaha's greatest hits, 99.9 KGOR. Alrighty, here we go with some intelligence for your health. What is the most dangerous age to drink alcohol? Well, I thought maybe it was when people are young and they're still risk takers. However, a study from the University of Cambridge found that excessive drinking in older adulthood, age 65 and up, can be incredibly damaging for your brain. It's because older adulthood is one of three, quote, periods of dynamic brain changes. Those are moments in life when your brain is changing the most. They are at ages 9, 32, 65. And at age 65 and up, alcohol can do the most damage. Because as you enter it, older adulthood, your brain starts to atrophy quicker as your neurons become smaller and their component parts break down. When this is happening, drinking can start to do irreparable damage.

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Picking you up, making you feel good, this is the John Tesh Radio Show. From our weight loss files, if you want to lose weight like you're on Ozempic but without the medication, experts say you can do it by eating the right foods. Just like weight loss medication.

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1: All right, if you have a tough challenge ahead of you, we've got the solution. Whether it's a math test or a marathon, you'll get better results if you stand up straight before taking it on. How many times do we talk about posture on this show? It's just you can solve everything by having good posture. This one's from Florida State. The study shows that people who correct their posture before tough tasks experience a significant boost in concentration, self-control, and other stuff compared to those who slouch.
2: If you're anything like me, you just sat up a little bit straighter.
1: Yeah.
2: I mean, I just sat up a little bit straighter just thinking about it. So, I mean, look, we're simple creatures. And by the way, not only is there a psychological effect that we always talk about with our lizard brain, where when you act confident, you'll be more confident.
1: Uh-huh.
2: There's also when you're sitting up straight and when your posture is good, you're filling more of your lungs with air. Your blood is going to be more oxygenated. Your brain is therefore going to be performing at a higher level. So it's actually good for you to be with correct posture. It's going to make you better overall. You're going to be more oxygenated. You're going to fill more of your lungs. You actually kind of make yourself feel like you're drowning when you slouch.
1: Oh, interesting.
2: You never fully expel all the carbon dioxide.
1: Yeah.
2: You never fully inhale all the oxygen. So not only is there a psychological effect, but there's also a real tangible physiological effect.
1: If you have a tough challenge ahead of you, stand up straight before taking it on.
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0: 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Relax, unwind, and feel good tonight with Omaha's greatest hits and the John Tesh Radio Show. It's intelligence for your life, John Tesh with you. And if you want a healthier home, you might need to make it a little germier. We're talking about good germs. According to Dr. Jack Gilbert, pediatrics professor from UC San Diego, most microbes in your home aren't harmful. In fact, a more diverse microbiome can strengthen your immune system and reduce your risk of allergies and asthma. So here are a few ways to give your home a healthy microbial makeover. First, open your windows. Fresh air brings in helpful microbes that help train your immune system. And without this type of exposure, the immune system can overreact to non-harmful allergens and organisms, which could lead to autoimmune conditions or allergies. Open your windows. And then add houseplants. Studies show indoor plants increase exposure to beneficial microbes. Even a windowsill herb garden can boost anti-inflammatory proteins in your body. And then only use disinfectants in areas like the kitchen and bathroom where bacteria and mold can spread. But if you're cleaning dust and dirt from other surfaces, just use a damp cloth, because over-disinfecting kills helpful microbes too. And one more thing, you might consider getting a pet. Dogs in particular bring a rich variety of microbes indoors, which may lower allergy and asthma risk. Bottom line, a little dirt can do your immune system a whole lot of good.
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for listening to Omaha's greatest hits, 99.9 KGOR and the John Tesh Radio Show. So I've talked about this before, but one of my favorite authors is Cal Newport. He's an MIT professor and best-selling author, and he has a serious warning for us about technology. He wrote an essay for the New York Times saying our constant connection to phones and social media and now artificial intelligence is changing the way our brains work. He says he's worried we're relying on it so heavily that we're losing our ability to think. He compares it to the health revolution that happened after President Eisenhower had a heart attack. It became a wake-up call, and cardiologists used the moment to educate people about diet and exercise. It transformed our health culture. And Newport thinks we need the same kind of reckoning for our minds right now, because so much of what fills our feeds is mental junk food. He calls TikTok videos digital Doritos. So to take back our minds, here are his suggestions. Pencils ready? Number one, do some deep reading every day. Deep reading, not just headlines and scrolling. Next, put your phone down unless something is important. And next, use

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1: Hello, hello, it's Christina, and welcome to Monday. 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
1: Hi, it's Christina. 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
1: Let's talk about technology and things that just boil your noodles about it. 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
1: Big shout out to Rod Stewart. 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
1: I have to say, I'm very proud of myself. Got the back to school list, and I've already knocked it out. Did some back to school shopping on Facebook Marketplace for clothes for my kids because they don't need brand new stuff.

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1: All right. 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
1: The Hollywood Walk of Fame stars. The new class for 2027 are out. We're seeing, you know, Smashing Pumpkins on there. The Ramones, Idris Elba, Dakota, and Elle Fanning. They're doing a double ceremony. Kate Hudson's also receiving theirs, as well as Linkin Park and Lil Wayne. So just, it's

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1: Good morning. It is Christina, and we are so happy to hook you up with $1,000 every hour. Trina won earlier.
2: Oh, my God. 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You have no idea.
1: Congrats. And you can win this morning starting at 9 a.m. We'll give you the keyword. 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
1: Who saw the Spider-Man movie over the weekend? It raked in $500 million globally. And Rotten Tomatoes is actually giving it a solid 90%. So I want to hear real reviews, though, from real people. Was that you?

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1: So we're going to just shut up and play the music this morning.
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0: had a big study done with a bunch of volunteers that were supposed to measure things in their home.
1: Yeah.
0: And volunteers thought, like, toothbrush holder, the dish rag, money, a pet toy, they thought those items were going to be the dirtiest. But here are the actual 10 dirtiest items in your home.
1: Tell you what. Mm-hmm. Put a pin in that.
0: Okay.
1: Let's hope you clean that pin before you stuck it. Let's try and guess what these are, because they don't sound like something that would be on a typical list. These are germy items in your house.
0: Yes, and think of basic things that most people have. These are not, it's
1: unusual.
0: Not super strange. It's just kind of like, wow, most of these aren't in the bathroom.
1: Yeah.
0: Some are, but not the whole list.
1: How about the kitchen drain? The kitchen drain.
0: Kitchen sink, and I will give that to you.
1: Yeah, I'll take that one.
0: Kitchen sink is number two.
1: By the way, you guys want to get in on this, hop on our talkback line. If you're streaming iHeartRadio, see if you can nail one of the top 10.
0: Six. I just did, out of the top 10, six are located in your kitchen.
1: Oh, wow.
0: Which is terrifying.
1: Okay.
0: Do you want to take another guess?
1: I'll tell you what, let's keep it open. I'll take another guess, but I want to see how the smartest listeners in the world do. Give us an example. Go to the bottom of the list and give us another example, because I have one in my head. I think I would bet money is on that.
0: Cutting board.
1: Oh, yeah.
0: Is number 10.
1: Cutting board.
0: Oh, you know, where you prep your
1: I've seen so many mixed reviews. It's like, don't use plastic, because you'll get microplastics. Don't use wood, because bacteria can form. It's like, what are we supposed to do?
0: I know. It is a tough time to be alive.
1: How about the nastiest thing in our kitchen right now? Okay. The dish scrubby.
0: That is number one.
1: Number one! Oh!
0: They call it dish sponge / rag.
1: Those are so gross.
0: Unless you use Scrub Daddy. I am a Scrub Daddy girl. In fact, I got iHeart here using Scrub Daddies. I was bringing them in, and now someone else is buying them.
1: I love those.
0: For the kitchen. They never smell, and once they start to fall apart, you know you need to change it.
1: Sure.
0: The best.
1: Yeah, once Scrub Daddy gets a little soft, you want to swap it out. And this is not an endorsement.
0: No.
1: That is the, it could be.
0: Could be. Number one, number two, and number 10 we've got covered. Think of things that you don't necessarily wash often.
1: Okay, well, this article is creeping Meredith out, so let's bang out this list. Where everybody
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1: Meredith, you have this list that is grossing a lot of people out. The germiest things in your house right now.
0: That's right. The top 10 items based on a recent study. And I've got a text here saying refrigerator handle and ice water dispenser on your fridge.
1: Interesting. Are those the germiest?
0: They are not.
1: Okay.
0: But that is a great guess because that's what this list is. It's things that you're like, oh, how long has it been since I've wiped that down with some sort of cleaner?
1: Someone was streaming iHeart, got another guess here on our free talkback line.
2: Morning, Dave. Meredith, Rob, what about TV or remote in general?
1: TV remote control, is that on the list?
0: It is not.
1: It's not?
0: But I guarantee you in a hotel room, that's one of the worst things to touch.
1: Oh, I hate touching the TV. I've skipped shows and sat in darkness as not to touch the remote.
0: I have my own wipes with me when I go traveling.
1: Of course you do. Okay, let's get a few more here as we continue to take guesses.
0: Christy on the text line nailed this one, though. It is number 6 on the list.
1: What is it?
0: Bathroom faucet handle.
1: Oh.
0: The faucet. Are you wiping that thing down? If not, you need to.
1: Yeah, because your dirty hands turn it on and off. That makes sense. See, these are public service announcements. Mm-hmm. By the way, our text line, smoking this morning. If you ever want to text us, 96893, start it with DM. So it's a shorter number, but you start it with DM. That's the catch.
0: Here's a refresher. We've got dish sponge rag, kitchen sink, we've got bathroom faucet handle and cutting board.
1: I'm noticing a lot of wetness in your list.
0: And I have a pet peeve about, I sound like a complete psycho, don't I? Like everything bothers me. I just don't like things that are like wet. And
1: you're
0: I don't
1: reminding
0: like general
1: me,
0: wetness around.
1: You're like the female Howard Hughes of this show.
0: Oh,
1: okay.
0: No.
1: I'll take older references for 50.
0: I'll be doing the show from home.
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0: You know that chemical that turns the water purple when you pee in the pool?
1: That's just a myth. 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
1: Okay, we have a list here. Meredith, we're going to get through this now because I know it's creeping you out a little bit. The germiest places in your house, and some of these may surprise you.
2: That's right. Kudos to Frank on the text line. He said, coffee maker.
1: Are you serious?
2: And listen, specifically, it's the reservoir. People are not, they're refilling the water, but never taking the time to scrub it down. I just want everyone here in the building to know, I personally scrub down our, like all of the coffee utensils at least once a week, maybe more often. Because once it hits my brain, I'm like, I got to clean this whole thing now.
1: Without a doubt. Okay, there's another guess here before we rattle through the rest of the list. I think we have like almost five left on it.
3: I think I got one. Cabinet handles, doors, pulls, you know?
1: All right, handles, Meredith. Is it on the dirty list?
2: It is not, but you're so close. You just got to go a little lower.
3: I beg your pardon?
2: You just got to go a little lower there, Michael. Duh.
1: It's already sounding gross. Thank you. Okay, Mayor, let's go to that one. What is it?
2: He acts like I said, lower, Michael.
1: Go lower. Okay. You're almost there.
2: Let's just start at 10 and we'll rip the list going up to 1. Ready?
1: Okay.
2: Cutting board.
1: Gross.
2: Stove knobs.
1: Are you serious?
2: Every time I cook or my husband, I clean those because it hits my brain. Oh, we're probably putting raw chicken right on those knobs.
1: Ugh.
2: 8. Countertops. I don't know how these are dirty. I wipe mine. No one told me being an adult would mean wiping. I do it 15 times a day.
1: So this is the average, not yours though. I have a feeling your countertops you could eat off
2: That's
1: of.
2: That's right. Pet toy.
1: Oh yeah.
2: Pet toy. Do you ever wash your pet's toys?
1: Never.
2: Me either.
1: I throw them when they get to that funky stage, but we have a whole drawer that I'm scared to open right now.
2: I know. See, there's a specific toy that my dog won't rip up. He's had it his whole life, and I sniff it because I love him so much.
1: Ugh.
2: I know.
1: Okay.
2: Disgusting.
1: I think it's time for me to leave this list. I can't take
2: it. Number 6, bathroom faucet handle. Number 5, coffee maker, coffee reservoir.
1: Yep.
2: 4, pet bowl.
1: Pet bowl?
2: The pet bowl.
1: Oh, like the bowl.
2: Like either a food or drinking bowl.
1: Yeah, I could see that. Mm-hmm. It does get slimy.
2: 3, toothbrush holder, where you stick your toothbrush in.
1: Yeah, that's scary.
2: And thinking about it, I don't know if I've ever like taken that apart and scrubbed it.
1: Mine isn't out. I have one of those electric toothbrushes, and I put it in a drawer.
2: How does it charge?
1: You only have to put it on the charger like once a month.
2: Oh, okay. Yeah. Oh, good for you. In a drawer, that's so smart. 2, kitchen sink. 1, everybody's favorite, dish, sponge, or rag.
1: Yeah, that's gross. And I think our cure for that is a Mr. or Mrs. Scrubby.
2: That's Scrub Daddy, baby.
1: Yeah.
2: Okay. All right. Thank you guys for playing along. I got to tell you, David, I need a palate cleanser.
1: Yeah.
2: And I'm going to go wash my hands for no reason whatsoever right now.
1: This segment brought to you by any antibacterial gel.
4: 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Here's a look at your roads.
5: Traffic is light so far this morning. No delays for you along I-80. That overnight construction has wrapped up. If you're heading to the airport from the north route, lane restrictions on 9th from Pershing to the Stores Expressway. So you might want to leave a little early if you're trying to catch that flight. L Street at 20th, road work continues. And of course at 72nd and L, you've got that ongoing road work. That's a look at your roads. I'm Lucy Chapman.
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1: Mostly sunny, warm, and breezy today. 92 for the high. South winds gust to 25 miles per hour. Partly cloudy tonight, down to 71 for the low. A couple of spotty showers around Tuesday morning with increasing chances of a few thunder showers into the afternoon and overnight. Breezy north winds otherwise and a high of 81. From the First Alert 6 Weather Center, I'm Senior Chief Meteorologist Rusty Lohr.
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0: Cause I gotta have faith. Ooh, I gotta have faith. 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I gotta have faith, faith, faith.
1: Nobody in that next car can hear you. 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

0: New dawn, new day. I'm feeling good, but Meredith, it is also a new month. Welcome to August.
1: Yay! August 3rd, everybody. Thank you for choosing to wake up with us, David and Meredith, in the morning.
0: I have a tease. You know, sometimes we'll tease upcoming contests or keywords. Today, I'd like to tease one of the things we're going to be touching on in the next half hour, and that's rabid beavers.
1: Oh, excuse me, what?
0: It's not a Monday morning until you address rabid beavers.
1: Yeah.
0: We're going to get to that this morning, along with game time right around 7:40. Do you have any game plans on our game time?
1: Yes, I think you should do a celebrity talk.
0: All right, I'll get that ready right now. There's a lot going on your Monday morning, and we appreciate you listening and finding us. It's David and Meredith in the morning.
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3: Morning rush, not quite even really getting started yet. You've got plenty of room to move on the Dodge Expressway on I-80 between 680 and 480. It does get a little bit heavier traffic around 84th Street in both directions. And the JFK starting to fill in, but not seeing any big delays. L Street at 50th. Lane restrictions continue there. That's a look at your roads. I'm Lucy Chapman.
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1: Yes.
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1: Yes.
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4: Several baseball contenders are trying to bolster their teams with the trade deadline looming today. Among the starting pitchers on the move, the Cubs snag veteran Kevin Gausman from the Blue Jays, and the Rays pick up Freddie Peralta in a deal with the Mets. The Yankees, meanwhile, have added a bat, picking up slugger Luis Garcia from the Nationals. And NFL training camps continue. The workouts are getting more physical, with several teams beginning full contact practices today. I'm Matt McCoy.
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0: 99.9, David and Meredith on KGOR, playing Omaha's greatest hits. It's going to be a good day. Even though it's a Monday, it's going to be a good day on our talkback line. If you're streaming iHeartRadio, it's this cool thing that they're doing where a microphone comes right inside the booth, whatever you record. Now, if you're listening to another station, which you're not right now, I know that for a fact, it will go to them. So that's what's cool about it. Even like talk radio stuff and podcasts. Love to hear from you anytime. You ready for the first?
1: Sure.
0: Here we go.
2: First talkback of the day.
3: Good morning, David and Meredith. Happy Monday. This is Jay. I enjoy the show. Listen to you guys all the time. You guys do a wonderful job. Keep up the great work. Have an awesome day.
2: First talkback of the day.
0: Jay.
1: He's super chill and positive for a Monday morning.
0: I love it. Some kind words from Jay. And they don't have to be complimentary, but yeah. I'll tell you, better are your odds of getting them on the air.
1: For example, we read a lot of the transcripts and then we'll listen to the audio.
0: Yeah.
1: And there's some crazy ones, wild rides coming in.
0: Yeah.
1: So don't worry. If you say something and you're like, oh, shoot, I don't really like that, you don't have to send it. And even if it does come to us, it doesn't always make it. So don't be embarrassed, you guys. Give it a shot and send us a talk.
0: That's right. I mean, we've seen and heard it all.
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4: It's David and Meredith in the morning.
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7: Here we go. That morning rush is starting to get underway on I-80 between 680 and 480, and on the JFK 75 northbound as you make your way to I-80. 75 southbound at Capehart, that is still down to just one lane, and Q Street, 136 to 138, lane restrictions there. That's a look at your roads. I'm Lucy Chapman.
8: 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Heavy rain means sewer backups and flooded basements. Omaha Drain clears it fast. 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That's omahadrain.com.
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2: Breaking news, beep, beep, beep, beep, beep, beep.
0: Rabid beavers on a rampage in New York and New Jersey.
1: Oh, boy.
0: Now, experts are weighing in a lot of this because it's a kind of a funny headline.
1: Yeah.
0: They're blowing it a bit out of proportion. Are there beavers attacking people? Yes.
1: Really?
0: But it's not like hundreds. It's been a couple.
1: Oh, my.
0: Yeah.
1: Do they run fast? I'm curious how this happens.
0: I'll tell you what they do. They swim fast. I'm learning this right now. They swim twice as fast as a human. And even non-rabid beavers
1: okay.
0: will protect their dam area.
1: Mm-hmm.
0: And so you don't have to be a rabid beaver to bite. But who knew? 6 miles an hour is how fast these guys can swim.
1: Holy smoke. Sign them up for a triathlon.
0: But they've been chomping more than wood lately. This article is written so clever. Now, it's serious. I mean, you know, any animal with rabies. But... Yeah, I didn't know they could swim that fast. And evidently the attacks or the bites have been in the water.
1: Oh, my goodness. And this is happening. I'm looking at one article about Lake George. That's where my stepmom was from. And we heard about Lake George all the time. Now I'm going to have to tell her, I know why you can get so crazy sometimes.
0: Watch out for the beavers.
1: Watch out for the rabid beavers.
0: Now, here's the egg. Oh, shoot. I just lost the article here. The experts say it's extremely rare. They said every now and then a beaver will get rabies, but the biologist said it's extremely rare in their experience.
1: Holy cow. So teen is just swimming along and wow.
0: Yeah.
1: That's how they met the rabid beaver. Wow, this is crazy. New fear unlocked.
0: Well, I don't know. I think today's headlines can make it a little more dramatic, but it's rabid beavers on the rampage.
1: Crazy.
0: Sounds like a movie.
1: And so many jokes that we just cannot even say right now.
0: No, we really can't.
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3: 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Start the message with DM and let them know what you think.
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6: That morning rush getting underway on most of your main thoroughfares. You're going to see some delays northbound 90th as you approach Blondo. You've got lane restrictions there at Franklin, eastbound Maple at 78. Lane restrictions there. Otherwise, the Dodge Expressway I-80, you're still in good shape. Traffic's moving along with no delays on 480 all the way into the downtown. Not seeing any problems there. That's a look at your roads. I'm Lucy Chapman.
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5: Mostly sunny, warm, and breezy today. 92 for the high. South winds gust to 25 miles per hour. Partly cloudy tonight, down to 71 for the low. A couple of spotty showers around Tuesday morning, with increasing chances of a few thundershowers into the afternoon and overnight. Breezy north winds otherwise, and a high of 81. From the First Alert 6 Weather Center, I'm Senior Chief Meteorologist Rusty Lohr.
6: 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August storms hitting hard. Heavy rain means sewer backups and flooded basements. Omaha Drain clears it fast. 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That's OmahaDrain.com.
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0: We are ready for your Monday morning edition of the Hurry Up Headlines. A few news items that hopefully won't depress you. So, Meredith, are we ready?
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0: Well, no surprise here. Spider-Man, brand new day, crushed at the box office this weekend with $355 million in its debut weekend. But that's $2 million behind Avengers Endgame for the biggest opening in North America ever. The Odyssey continues to bring in some cash with $51 million on its third weekend. And Toy Story 5 in third place with just over $6 million.
1: Here's another reason to stay cool this summer. A new study found that extreme heat may actually speed up the aging process. Oh no, David!
0: I'm doomed!
1: Researchers say every additional heat wave could age your body by 6 months on the inside. Who's affected the most by this? Urban residents, people with higher body weight, and those in the hotter southern regions. Scientists say as heat waves become more common, protecting yourself from extreme heat could be more important than ever.
0: So the fountain of youth is actually air conditioning. Who knew? Another scam floating around out there because Barnes & Noble confirms the $1 book posts are fake.
1: Wait, $1? Does that include audiobooks?
0: No, slow your roll because this is a total scam. Barnes & Noble saying it's a fake social media promotion. They're saying you can get a book with a special code, but they're phishing scams designed to trick people into sharing personal information. They're telling customers only use the promotions listed on their official website. In other news, people are still reading books.
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4: That morning rush is getting underway on the Dodge Expressway and on the JFK and all of your main thoroughfares. A little slow through 144th and Center and then through 144th and Arbor, just a block north of there. That is due to a crash in the area. You're also going to see some slowdowns continue on 156 at F Street. Some closures there. That's going to put it about halfway between Center and Q. That's a look at your roads. I'm Lucy Chapman.
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0: 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It's David and Meredith in the morning.
1: 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They're performing at the Iowa State Fair on Friday, August 14th.
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1: David, yeah?
2: Yes, ma'am.
1: I have this list here that I think it's perfect timing because school is coming back into the near horizon.
2: Back to school.
1: And I know I have a few friends that are sending their first kid off to college. And there are 10 things this person, these experts, wish they knew before sending their kid off to college for the first time.
2: I love advice like this because it's people that have been through it. And it's like, if I only knew then what I know now. And I love this also because we deal with so many backpacks and school supply. What about the college kids?
1: That's right. Here's the top tip they wish they knew. Don't overpack. Wait to buy some things while your student actually figures out what they really need. So don't send them with all the gadgets and all the things.
2: Yeah, I remember going into a Target once we got to my son's college. And we went a little crazy, but we knew it was all stuff he needed because he had already checked out the dorm room.
1: Right. So essentials often forgotten. Thermometer, medicine, small trash can, and basic first aid items. So don't forget those little things. Next tip, encourage your kid to get out of their dorm room. The days of the old when your resident advisor would have like a meet and greet or they would organize things for you, those don't really happen the way they used to. Mm-hmm. So you got to get out to meet other people. The goodbye does get easier. Let your kid be independent, and every challenge they handle on their own builds confidence. So just know the goodbyes do get easier, especially if you let them fumble a little.
2: Yeah, land the helicopter.
1: That's right.
2: Before letting your kids go off to college.
1: Find a parent support group. Often the colleges have Facebook groups, and it really helps because you not only get tips and information from them, but you also realize I'm not the only one completely freaking out and feeling sad here.
2: Hey, let's all shed tears in our beers.
1: That's right.
2: Together.
1: Send care packages because care packages are still cool. And I love this advice because nothing like getting a box from home when you're away.
2: You're right.
1: Your favorite stuff in it.
2: My wife was so good at that.
1: Aw, learn to parent from a distance. Be available, but don't try to solve every problem. Just listen to them first and see if they can figure it out on their own. They may not text you back, and that's okay. Don't panic if they don't text you back. Silence usually means they're busy living their college life and not necessarily something is wrong.
2: I have kind of a hack if you're not hearing from your kids when they first go off to college. Send them a card. And inside the card, write, enjoy this spending money. Go have some fun on us. Don't put the money in.
1: Oh.
2: Guaranteed phone call.
1: Oh, there you go. Oh, my gosh. Whoops, Dad forgot the money again. Remind them that friendships take time. Not everybody is going to find their people during the first week. And it also helps to go back to step one, get out of your dorm room.
2: Yep.
1: And remember, parents, it's their college experience, not yours. Avoid comparing their journey to your own and support them without trying to direct every single detail.
2: Oh, these kids now, back in my day.
1: That's right. So there are your top tips from the experts. And if you are getting ready to send off your baby boy or girl, we understand it's got to be tough, but it is going to be okay.
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6: That morning rush is getting underway, but we're still seeing pretty light traffic on the Dodge Expressway and on the JFK. Not seeing any big delays there, even up around Blair High at 680. The on-ramp to 680 southbound from Pacific is still closed, although the on-ramp to northbound 680 from Pacific is open. That's a look at your roads. I'm Lucy Chapman.
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0: We're going to play a little game called Celebrity Talk, or translation, who dis? 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Who knows? You could end up on the air. That's pretty good bragging. Are we ready? Who is this celebrity?
2: Happy Champagne Friday.
0: Good luck. It's it. No, I'm kidding. That was Meredith after her birthday balloon.
3: That's right. A little helium. Never hurt anybody when you're already drinking champagne on a Friday.
0: Champagne, helium, and after she said this.
2: Happy Champagne Friday.
0: She said the phrase, I feel funny. Okay, for real, this is the celebrity voice.
4: This is your last chance. After this, there is no turning back.
0: No turning back. From one of my favorite movies of all time. One more here.
4: This is your last chance. After this, there is no turning back.
0: Good luck.
3: I can't wait to tell you more about that clip specifically.
0: Oh, this one?
3: Yeah, later. We have to play the game first.
0: Oh, okay. Looking forward to that.
1: You heard the game. Now it's time for you to play. 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
5: A crash coming in now on the Dodge Expressway at 132nd, and that is eastbound. Got another crash southbound on 72nd, right in front of Nebraska Furniture Mart. It's going to be just a little bit north of Pacific. That should be getting very close to the clearing stages, but a little slow through there. And northbound 90th, approaching Blondo, lane restrictions. That's a look at your roads. I'm Lucy Chapman.
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26: Mostly sunny, warm, and breezy today. 92 for the high. South winds gust to 25 miles per hour. Partly cloudy tonight, down to 71 for the low. A couple of spotty showers around Tuesday morning with increasing chances of a few thundershowers into the afternoon and overnight. Breezy north winds otherwise and a high of 81. From the First Alert 6 Weather Center, I'm Senior Chief Meteorologist Rusty Lohr.
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0: All right. I thought because it was a quick clip, this was going to be challenging, but judging by the phone lines and our talk back and our text this morning, I think you guys are crushing it. One more time.
2: This is your last chance. After this, there is no turning back.
0: Hi, good morning.
3: Good morning.
0: Hey, do you have a guess for who the heck that was?
3: I know exactly who it is. That's Lawrence Fishburne from The Matrix.
2: You take the blue pill, the story ends, you wake up in your bed and believe whatever you want to believe.
0: Yes!
4: Booyah, baby!
0: Well done. I didn't even have to play the blue pill or the red pill part for you. Who's this?
3: This is Tim.
4: All right, Tim. Just out of curiosity, are you taking the red pill, the blue pill, or the red pill?
3: I'll take the blue pill.
4: Okay, you want to stay here.
0: I'm going down the rabbit hole.
4: You want to go to Wonderland and yeah. See how deep the rabbit hole goes? No, thank you.
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0: Oh, I remember when that movie came out. Unbelievable.
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0: We would love to get to know you just a little bit better, so be sure to include your name when you text us. 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

0: Thanks for having us on. It's 99.9 KGOR. We are ready for your Monday morning edition of the Hurry Up Headlines. A few news items that hopefully won't depress you. So, Meredith, are we ready?
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0: Well, no surprise here. Spider-Man, brand new day, crushed at the box office this weekend with $355 million in its debut weekend. But that's $2 million behind Avengers Endgame for the biggest opening in North America ever. The Odyssey continues to bring in some cash with $51 million on its third weekend. And Toy Story 5 in third place with just over $6 million.
1: Here's another reason to stay cool this summer. A new study found that extreme heat may actually speed up the aging process. Oh no, David!
0: I'm doomed!
1: Researchers say every additional heat wave could age your body by 6 months on the inside. Who's affected the most by this? Urban residents, people with higher body weight, and those in the hotter southern regions. Scientists say as heat waves become more common, protecting yourself from extreme heat could be more important than ever.
0: So the fountain of youth is actually air conditioning. Who knew? Another scam floating around out there because Barnes & Noble confirms the $1 book posts are fake.
1: Wait, $1? Does that include audiobooks?
0: No. Slow your roll because this is a total scam. Barnes & Noble saying it's a fake social media promotion. They're saying you can get a book with a special code, but they're phishing scams designed to trick people into sharing personal information. They're telling customers only use the promotions listed on their official website. In other news, people are still reading books.
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4: Dodge Expressway is slow this morning, and that is due to an earlier crash at 132nd. So if you're eastbound, stuck in that traffic back to 168th, all lanes are now open. An earlier crash southbound 72nd, Rose Blumkin, that's going to put it right in front of the Nebraska Furniture Mart. That crash should be getting close to the clearing stages. That's a look at your roads. I'm Lucy Chapman.
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1: And we want to hook you up with a free pair of tickets to the show. 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

0: 99.9 KGOR. Okay, I opened the little bag of Fuego Skittles gummies. And David, what did I say I think this is going to taste like?
1: You looked at the packaging and said tahine.
0: Take a sniff or a whiff of that and tell me if I'm potentially right.
1: Oh, yeah.
0: It smells just like it.
1: If you were to, yeah, there's a gummy scent with Skittles, but yeah.
0: If you guys don't know what we're talking about, it's the red sprinkles that they're starting to put on margaritas and other
1: items. It's everywhere.
0: T-A-J-I-N, if you want to look it up.
1: So Skittles, I guess in like March, they came out with these spicy gummies. I didn't know Skittles were even doing gummies, so I'm behind on this one. I have green, orange, and red for my spicy Skittles, and I'm going to do a couple of them at once.
0: I ripped off the color thing that tells us what yours are, so I'm going to do one of each as well. Are you doing them individually, or you're going all in?
1: I see watermelon. I see some sort of strawberry.
0: Look, I did the stoplight of Skittle gummies. I have red, yellow, and green.
1: Very nice. Okay, come find us on our Facebook page. I'm going to do the red and the orange. I think this will be a good spicy combo.
0: I'm going to do red and yellow after you.
1: Okay, immediately we get sweet because it's like a sugar on the outside.
0: So tahine isn't kicking in first.
1: Nope. I get a sweet. Okay, let it sit for about 10 seconds and it start getting it's getting spicy.
0: Whoa. That punched the back of my throat pretty hard.
1: It's going to get warmer, too. I'm already surprised how spicy these are.
0: Holy cow.
1: Right?
0: I way underestimated what Skittles were going to do to people.
1: We didn't think this one through. Woo! Now, it's not like a death hot sauce, but for a gummy?
0: Did you get green?
1: I have green right here.
0: Do the green. I love the green.
1: I'm going to double up on green.
0: I'm going to do orange now.
1: These are good, though. If you like a little kick, I'm not used to it with gummies. But I like them.
0: Mm-hmm. I love it too because I am not a huge tahine fan.
1: Mm.
0: But the mix of this is awesome.
1: Yeah, it's a very odd combo, but I think most of you are going to like this.
0: Approved by me, dude. I like this.
1: Your first reaction, I was a little nervous. But when the whole taste settles in, they're good. And I gotta say,
0: yes,
1: it's spicy.
0: It definitely, it was like a little tease of like, yeah, you've had tahine and sweets before. Bam!
1: Yeah.
0: And then it was like, holy cow.
1: It hit you right there in the side of your jowls.
0: It got the direct tongue for me and the back of my throat. I am absolutely burning right now.
1: There's something about it, though. I just popped two more in my mouth.
0: See, I want to keep eating these as well. Well done, Skittles gummies.
1: Woo! I tagged Skittles in this. Sorry we're late to the game, but if you like a little kick with your candy, taste the spicy rainbow.
0: Skittles Fuego.
1: Not an endorsement, but we love those taste tests.
2: Oh my God, what did they just put in their mouth? It's another taste test with David and Meredith on Facebook, Instagram, TikTok, and oh yeah, on the radio.
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1: You know, normally when you hear shark attack, you don't think of good news.
0: No, you don't.
1: But we're going to fix that with this incredible story coming up next.

0: This story is so manly, I almost can't take it. Are you ready to hear this?
1: Men, men, men, men.
0: A gentleman from Georgia, his name is Ja'Cory High, and he was swimming off the coast of Daytona Beach in Florida with his pregnant fiance.
1: All right.
0: They're having a blast until a shark came up and started to attack them. So he instinctively grabbed his pregnant fiance and threw her forward and turned around to face the shark.
1: Protecting not only his wife, but his child.
0: Yes, his unborn child. And she got to get out to safety. He ended up getting bitten, but fought the shark off, lived, went to the hospital, and is recovering nicely.
1: Wow, he got bit, but continued to fight.
0: Isn't that incredible? I don't know if he needs to, like, it's like, save some masculinity for the rest of the planet, okay, sir? He already got a woman pregnant. Then he's fighting off sharks. I just love how for the rest of that baby's life, it's going to be like, did I tell you the time your dad punched a shark for me?
1: Here I come to save the day.
0: Imagine the gender reveal for this couple.
1: Oh, I mean, my gosh.
0: Dangle like some meat in front of the sharks or something.
1: Well, you know, all the birthday cakes moving forward are going to have the fake water, the shark fins.
0: Oh, it's so good, though. Not only is he starting a family, he's also the top of the food chain, baby. Yes. He's showing those sharks who's boss.
1: That's going to be a story on Shark Week next year.
0: It's so cool. The fiance found out she was marrying a man, but the shark found out the hard way.
1: Wow.
0: He's a man, baby.
1: Woo!
0: I love this story. Congratulations. I'm so glad that he's genuinely doing okay, recovering nicely, and his fiance is all right. And that is your good news, baby.
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1: We so appreciate you listening to us. Hey, we have an update on an auction with some very unusual items up for bid, but I think you're going to recognize a lot of them.
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0: Three letters that'll get you salivating, Meredith. KFC.
1: Man, I haven't had KFC in so long, but that sounds delicious right now.
0: It really does. And they just recently had an auction where they were auctioning off the coolest stuff when it comes to the Colonel.
1: I know. Colonel Sanders. First of all, last week when this auction happened, that's how I realized he was an actual real dude. Yeah. I thought even the pictures inside KFC were like, this is just our mascot. We're running with this whole character. No, real dude. They auctioned his house and a bunch of his belongings off.
0: Yeah.
1: Including, did you hear this one? There was his little planner with handwritten notes in it and 11 ingredients and spices were in fact listed in that day planner.
0: The secret recipe?
1: Well, that's what they're saying.
0: Well, that would be priceless.
1: How much do you think it went for though?
0: 10 grand?
1: $30,000.
0: Hello.
1: That's a little better because I heard that he had several bow ties, those long, the long string bow tie ones.
0: Yeah.
1: Those went for $2,000 a piece.
0: Okay.
1: It's kind of cool.
0: And a lot of people don't know those were clip-ons.
1: I know.
0: When you look at the white suit and the dignified colonel, you would think he tied those. No, those were clip-ons to get those items. Meredith, final question.
1: Mm-hmm.
0: Original recipe or extra crispy?
1: It's not even a question. Extra crispy.
0: You're darn right it is.
2: Now, here's your chance to win $1,000.
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2: 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That's rich. 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

0: 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It's David and Meredith in the morning.
1: It's also Rod Stewart and Richard Marx. They're performing at the Iowa State Fair on Friday, August 14th.
0: And we want to hook you up with a pair of tickets to the show. 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
0: Hey, we could do a quick blank game now if you want. This headline got my attention. Let's see how good you are. Meredith, you could play this one, and everybody listening, play for exhibition purposes bragging rights.
1: All right.
0: You can leave us a talk back on the iHeartRadio app if you'd like. Here's your headline. Convicted felon with 17 felony arrests flees a traffic stop and throws a bag full of blanks out the window. And it's two different things, I guess, in the same bag. A bag full of blanks out the window.
1: He's been arrested how many times?
0: 17.
1: Wow, that's my favorite number. A bag full of...
0: Hold that thought.
1: Okay.
0: Let's see. In fact, write down your answer.
1: Okay.
0: Let's see how well you do. Coming up next, we are going to reveal the blank. And you have two different things to choose from. All you need is one for bragging rights.
1: Okay, I like it.
0: And if you get both, it's bonus points.
1: Send us a talk back or a text.
0: Good luck. Let's fill in the blank.
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0: thanks for having us on. It's 99.9 KGOR. Normally on this show, game time is around 7:40, but we got a game going right now for bragging rights. It's fill in the blank.
1: We'll recap the question for you, and we may have a winner on the line in about 4 minutes.

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1: We are filling in the blank, baby, and let's see how you do with this one. It got my attention because this is a bag full of blank. A convicted felon who had 17 arrests gets pulled over for a traffic stop. He didn't stop. He takes off and throws a bag full of blanks out the window. And it's actually a bunch of two different types of items.
0: Okay, well, Mark has a guess on the text line. He said, I'm guessing guns. I don't know why, but it's the first thing I thought of.
1: Well, Mark, Terry, and Josh, all dudes, nailed it. Because
0: really?
1: It was actually a bag full of guns and drugs.
0: Oh, my gosh. I was going to say syringes and rocks. Like,
1: also a weapon and drugs.
0: Yes.
1: That would have worked. I guess he bailed. He runs out of the car. And while he was driving, he threw a black bag out, which contained guns, meth, fentanyl, and crack cocaine.
0: Sheesh.
1: This is a Florida man. He crashed into a backyard and... I love this when a police dog finally took him down when he ran into the woods.
0: The last story I read about someone throwing a bag of something out of the window when they were getting arrested, the bag actually said on the front of it, her bag said, there's probably drugs in this.
1: What?
0: Yes, it's like, and I've seen these bags in stores, maybe drugs in here.
1: Well, that's, so as a joke?
0: Yes.
1: I wouldn't take that through an airport.
0: I know.
1: Oh my gosh.
0: I know.
1: So there you go. Thanks for filling in the blank with DM in the AM.
2: Hi there.
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6: Lullabies can do more than help fussy babies sleep. We now know they'll also help adults sleep better. This comes from the University of Taipei in Taiwan. Lead researcher Dr. Yen-Chi Chen says up to half of all adults struggle with occasional sleep issues, including insomnia, waking repeatedly at night, or finding themselves wide awake way too early. That's where lullabies come in. A study found that adults who listened to lullabies at bedtime fell asleep faster and slept more soundly. In particular, adults with the biggest improvement in sleep quality listened to so-called sedative music. That means a slow, melodic tempo between 60 and 80 beats per minute, which is about the normal human resting heart rate. And this music was found to cut production of the stress hormone cortisol and slow down activity in the sympathetic nervous system, which reduces anxiety and promotes sleep. I'm John Tesh with today's Intelligence for Your Life Minute.
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0: 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The pop culture that defined who we are. And at the heart of it all was Martha Quinn. This is the Martha Quinn Show. 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

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for Martha Quinn, Tina Turner reinvented her life after an abusive relationship, after what seemed like a failed music career, after she broke up with Ike, and she recorded this song and started all 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
1: Thanks for letting me be a part of your Monday morning. My name's Christy, and for Martha Quinn, she has taken some time off and she'll be back tomorrow. But just want to say thank you to everyone for all of the kind words and the talk back I just got.
2: 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I love your voice. So happy and cheerful. Always brings a smile to my face. From Connie. Bye.
1: Well, thank you, Connie. 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And you just brought a smile to my face. So I appreciate you. You, my friend, are totally awesome. If you have some totally awesome news, also got that coming up around 10:40. So do what Connie did. 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
1: It's interesting when you hear this song. Billy Joel's fighting with the publicist who wants to change his image to make sure he stays relevant. And he's like, I'm going to stay me and my music will speak for itself. And I would say it's 2026 and it is definitely speaking for itself. Still rock and roll. Turn it up.
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0: Omaha's greatest hits, 99.9 KGOR. If you got a case of the Mondays, sometimes hearing a little bit of good news could turn that frown upside down. And Martha Crenn brings you totally awesome news every weekday around this time. My name's Christy, in for Martha today. She'll be back tomorrow. What's making you smile?
1: Hi, Christy. It's Vicky from Salt Lake City. I just wanted to share that I recently had my third surgery for breast cancer and got the news that I am now cancer-free. Yeehaw! Thank you.
0: Yeehaw, girl, is right. Thank you so much for sharing that totally awesome news. You know what? Maybe you gave someone who's going through a medical journey of their own some hope. And thank you so much. Congratulations. I'm sending you a big, as Martha Quinn says, group hug. We're gathering around. Get in here, Vicky, and way to go, girl. You just kicked cancer's butt. That's what Ann Wilson says.
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Got another keyword coming up so you can win $1,000 right here. I'm Christy here for Martha Quinn.

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1: A glass of this and 10 minutes of that will help you start your day the right way. What do you think the fill in the blanks are? A glass of this and 10 minutes of that. 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

0: 101.9 KGOR, Omaha's greatest hits. Appreciate you listening this Monday morning. My name's Christy here for Martha Quinn, and this is time for your wellness shot, your daily health chat moment. A glass of this and 10 minutes of that can help you start the day off on the right foot. 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That's what I've started doing. You can drink a large glass of water. 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So maybe a simple habit that you can work into your morning routine that might start your day off on a better foot.
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I'll tell you about it more coming up in your news that rocks. My name's Christy here from Martha Quinn.

When these songs were brand new, she was right there. All these years later, still spinning the magic. 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

0: Omaha's greatest hits, 99.9 KGOR. Ozzy Osbourne is one of the greatest rockers of all time. And now his memory is going to live on, not just through his music, which was absolutely epic, case in point right here, but in a whole new way. It looks like Ozzy Osbourne is getting a Halloween-inspired haunted house, courtesy of Universal's Halloween Horror Nights. This is so cool. I mean, he was the Prince of Darkness, and with Evil Dead Burn and Hellraiser and all of the crazy haunted house themes that are part of the festivities already, it's only right they work in the Prince of Darkness's kingdom, where music and mayhem are set to collide. I guess there's a trailer that just dropped for the haunted house, and it shows a carnival game awaits. People can test their strength by ringing a bell that's branded with the Prince of Darkness, and I'm sure lots of people will be jumping out and trying to scare you too, because that's usually how these haunted houses go. So you have at it. It's open from August 28th through November 1st if you're planning a trip to Universal Studios. I'll probably be at the Harry Potter World or the Super Mario World or someplace not as scary. I'm Christian from Martha Quinn. That's your news that rocks.
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1: John Mellencamp on tour right now doing his greatest hits and been hearing nothing but great things in the concert reviews about it. 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
3: It's the first mixtape of August 2026, and thank you so much, Lynn in Tucson, Arizona, for kicking it off today, which happens to be National Sisters Day. So, rightfully, we're starting with the

Omaha's greatest hits, 99.9 KGOR. Sister Sledge kicked off the first mixtape of August on National Sisters Day. Thank you, Lynn from Tucson, Arizona, for sending in these three songs with a common theme. Sisters. Next up, Ann and Nancy Wilson doing their thing on Crazy on You.

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Maybe this song is what catapulted the Dirty Dancing soundtrack to number two, only behind Whitney Houston's The Bodyguard. Believe it or not, the Dirty Dancing soundtrack is the second biggest soundtrack or selling soundtrack

an entire generation of music and memories told by the woman who helped introduce it to the world. 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

0: 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Money, cash, dinero, dollars, Skrilla Scratch, paper, Benjamins. There's lots of names for money. Moolah, can you think of any more? They say that the amount of names that a certain society has for something shows its importance to that society. And when they don't have a lot of names for it, then it's not that important. And clearly, judging by the amount of ways we call money, money, that is important. If it is to you, because hey, bills are still going to be there. We only have one word for that, bills. Or annoyances, we could say that. Then stick around. Got another chance for you to win $1,000 with just one keyword. My name's Christy here for Martha Quinn.
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KGOR, Omaha's greatest hits. Not a lot of people can claim to be number one in five decades, but I'll tell you who can. This woman right here, Miss Madonna. I'm Christy here for Martha Quinn, getting you through the lunch hour.

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99.9 KGOR. Some of the best concert shirts known to man, I would have to say, goes to this band right here. Their concert merchandise, oh, it's nothing like a classic Def Leppard shirt. Am I right?

0: 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What would you do with it is the question.
1: Yeah, my plan with the winnings would be to get a new set of tires.
0: I'm not mad at that. I drive an electric car and there's not a whole lot of upkeep and, you know, maintenance. But one of the things that goes out on the EVs are tires. That's good use, especially before the weather switches up on us again. What would you do with $1,000 is the question. Start thinking about it because got another keyword coming your way. 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My name is Christy here for Martha Quinn. Hey, yo.
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Maybe you have the day off. I know that makes me smile.

She was the one who introduced the hits we love during her MTV days. And she's still here playing them. 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

0: Omaha's greatest hits, 99.9 KGOR. What is making you smile is the question, because every weekday around this time, Martha Quinn likes to set aside some time to highlight the happiness. I'm Christy here for Martha Quinn.
1: This past weekend, we grilled hot dogs and hamburgers and watched reruns of Beavis and Butthead from MTV. 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
0: I'm sure it was. And this weekend was the 45th anniversary of the launch of MTV2. So you picked the perfect weekend to do it. Thank you so much for spreading the joy and the happiness and taking us back with that memory. That was my weak impression of Beavis and Butthead. Do you remember they used to have that laugh? I'm not even going to try and do it. I'm Chris Deere from Martha Quinn.
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I'm like, what? 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
0: 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And at the heart of it all was Martha Quinn. 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

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I'm Christy and from Martha Quinn. And Sting says he was going through a really dark time when he created this song. And a lot of people use it for their weddings and romantic moments. But he's like, no, definitely.

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Omaha's greatest hits, 99.9 KGOR. They're on their final farewell tour. Journey. Been doing it for so long, and now they're hanging up their hat, or at least the rest of the band. You know, Neil Sean has already trademarked another name of a band. I think like Journey Revisited or something like that. So something tells me he's going to keep on keeping on. You know, he'll never let Journey die, which isn't a bad thing. I'm Christy here for Martha Quick.

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0: 99.9 KGOR, Omaha's greatest hits. Money, and it could be yours. $1,000. Use it however you'd like. It would be nice to just have extra money, right? You know, even if you don't want to spend it, it's nice to just have extra money sometimes sitting in your bank account that you just know is there for an emergency. So keep it right here. Got another word coming your way. 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Believe that you can win because someone has to. And I feel like, why shouldn't it be you? And then keep an eye on your phone because we'll call and tell you if you're $1,000 richer. Another keyword coming your way. I'm Christy here from Martha Quinn. She'll be back tomorrow.
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99.9 KGOR. King of Pop, wrapping things up for me today. Thank you so much for always being so kind when I get to fill in for Martha Quinn. My name is Christy. She'll be back tomorrow, which means we won't get a hang out anymore, but that's okay. It'll be fun to still listen to your mixtapes and your totally awesome news, because I'll be listening, that's for sure. Have a fantastic work week. Be nice to yourself, and I'll talk to you later. Peace.

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99.9 KGOR. I'm Lucy Chapman. That, of course, is Paula Abdul giving it to you straight up. I'm going to give it to you straight up. Since we're now into August and we can start thinking about the holidays that are coming up, you ever wonder why you feel like you're just seeing things? Or wait, is that just me? After that pumpkin pie, it might be because you're eating too much pumpkin pie, not just because you're so full. I'll tell you why coming up in 7 minutes on KGOR.

0: 99.9 KGOR. I'm Lucy Chapman. Have you ever been sitting around with the family after the big Thanksgiving meal? As we can talk about that now since it's August. And you're looking at the ads and you're thinking, this is going to be great. This is going to be great. I'm going to get this in the morning and that in the morning. And then you get there the next morning and you think, was I hallucinating? I think these prices are much different than I remember. Well, you might not be too far off. How much pumpkin pie did you eat? You see, nutmeg is an hallucinogen. Now, of course, they're not going to use enough nutmeg in that pie to actually make you hallucinate. Or will they? I don't know who's making it. And how much did you eat? Something to think about as it's getting still hot. Something to think about those nice, cool nights coming up. I've got Aerosmith on the way for you, too. Hang on KGOR.
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Green, G-R-E-E-N. 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

Dan Hartman on Omaha's Greatest Hits, 99.9 KGOR. I'm Lucy Chapman, and free stuff after 5 all this week. It's dinner and a movie. I've got Bronco Bucks from Broncos Hamburgers, and I've got tickets to see Super Troopers 3 Meow at B&B Oakview Plaza 14. 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

0: 99.9 KGOR. I'm Lucy Chapman. 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

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Lucy Chapman, if you're driving, take a look around. Don't take your eyes off the road for too long, but take a look around you. You see any weird cameras? Now, there are some great cameras out there that help a lot with traffic reporting and stuff, but I'm talking about the flock cameras. These are the cameras that will read license plates. There's another lawsuit being brought against the flock cameras, this time in Wichita. You can see that story on my page at KGOR.

0: 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School is almost back in session. I cannot even believe it. The leaves haven't even started to turn yet. We just finished July, but Donors Choose is helping us out. 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She's trying to raise some money for Garden Sprouts Club so she can teach kids to grow healthier food. So that's a really cool thing. 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Hang on, I've got music coming up for you from Billy Joel. How about that? Coming up on KGOR.
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2: Routine Monday afternoon drive going for so far. We do see a little bit of traffic now eastbound on I-80 as you make your way up to 72nd Street. Westbound on Dodge, that's bunching up from 680 over to about 114th Street. And heavy into that construction southbound on the JFK coming down to Highway 370. No accidents, though. That's a look at traffic. I'm Steve Parker.
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12: Mostly sunny, warm, and muggy on Monday afternoon and evening. Increasing clouds overnight with some scattered rain showers late in the night. Low temperatures around 70 degrees. Mostly cloudy.

0: Scattered rain and thunderstorms Tuesday afternoon into the evening. High of 79, falling a little bit in the afternoon. From the First Alert 6 Weather Center, I'm Chief Meteorologist Matt Serwey.
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Scorpions on Omaha's Greatest Hits, 99.9 KGOR. Wouldn't it be nice if you could walk into your bank and hand them a check saying, please deposit this. I just won $1,000 on the Great Gas Giveaway. Well, somebody's going to do that right now in this hour because the nationwide keyword from the top of this hour was bank, B-A-N-K. 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And thanks, Spinal Balance. You can check them out, SpinalBalanceHealthCenter.com. They're helping us out with this time around in your chance at $1,000. 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

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I'm Lucy Chapman. I see that the Omaha City Council is going to talk about redistricting or rerouting, rather, trucks in the neighborhood around North 16th Lake, right outside of North Downtown. I think that's a great idea because, you know, you got kids running around in the neighborhood. You want to make sure that they are safe. But where are they going to route them to? And I wonder if this problem would kind of fix itself once all of the construction goes away.

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0: Well, there are things you would do and there are things that you would not do. That is always the question, isn't it? I've got free stuff after five coming up. It's Broncos. I've got $20 in Bronco Bucks and a couple of tickets to Super Troopers 3 at B&B Oakview Plaza 14. I said three. There's a new one, and I'm super excited to see that. Always a lot of fun. Oh, by the way, I've got more free stuff after five all this week. Tickets to Foreigner at the Pinewood Bowl in Lincoln. That's coming up August 13th. Get online and get registered at KGOR.com. Yeah, you can get registered for both of them. And you have two chances to win great prizes. Hang on, I've got music on the way for you from Pat Benatar. First, let's head out to the streets, get a look at your traffic on KGOR.
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2: Still doing well on our Monday afternoon drive. Just the heavy traffic where you'd expect it. Not all that heavy yet. Westbound I-80 slow from 42nd over to 72nd. Little bunch up eastbound I-80 past 72nd. And westbound Dodge now slow from 680 over past 120th Street. But don't have any accidents in your way. That's a look at traffic. I'm Steve Parker.
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I'm Lucy Chapman. Oh my gosh, our iHeartRadio Music Festival is coming up next month. I cannot believe it's already next month. Kenny Chesney, Lainey Wilson, Benson Boone, and of course, the Goo Goo Dolls. You want to be there for free? 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Not only are we going to send you there, we're going to give you some spending money. Oh, it's going to be amazing. 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You don't even have to wait.

0: 99.9 KGOR. It's time for some free stuff. I've got free stuff, and then I've got more free stuff, and there are opportunities for you to win tickets to some great shows. I just love it. They said, hey, Lucy, you want some more tickets to give away? Yes, I do. Thank you very much. So get online and get registered to win them. Hopefully you did for free stuff. It's dinner and a movie all this week. $20 in Bronco Bucks, Broncos hamburgers, and a couple of tickets to Super Troopers 3. Yes, there is a third one. I know. I'm excited about that too. At B&B Oakview Plaza 14. And today it's all for you, Lene Pierce of Bellevue. Lene, you got yourself registered, and you got yourself some free stuff. More free stuff is coming up. Get tickets to the Foreigner concert at Pinewood Bowl in Lincoln, August 13th. So get registered for that while we head out to the street. Let's get another look at your traffic on KGOR.
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2: Checking our Monday afternoon drive, pretty routine, still very slow, of course, southbound on the JFK, basically between Cornhusker Road and Highway 370, really jammed as they take you down to just the right lane as they're working on that bridge, but that's pretty much a daily thing. A little slower now, westbound on I-80, pretty heavy between 42nd Street and 72nd, but no accidents. That's a look at traffic. I'm Steve Parker.
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28: Mostly sunny, warm, and muggy on Monday afternoon and evening. Increasing clouds overnight with some scattered rain showers late in the night. Low temperatures around 70 degrees. Mostly cloudy, scattered rain and thunderstorms Tuesday afternoon into the evening. High of 79, falling a little bit in the afternoon. From the First Alert 6 Weather Center, I'm Chief Meteorologist Matt Serwey.

0: 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Glad we could be that jerk.
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99.9 KGOR. Did you fill up over the weekend? Yeah, I think I mentioned this last week. And it's been working out okay so far. Well, I guess it's only did it once. I'm trying to work off of the top half of my gas tank. So I get to half and my little brain says, you're almost empty when you still have half a tank. Because if you're operating off the top half, then you're filling it up. You're filling it up, but you're only paying half the price. I don't know. It seems to have worked once. Let's see if it works again. We'd like to help you out with that. It's the Great Gas Giveaway. And if you caught that keyword at the top of the hour, take it to KGOR.com. It's still good. If you missed it, it was fun. F-U-N. I'm telling you that nationwide keyword so that you get it over to KGOR.com because I want you to win $1,000. 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

99.9 KGOR, Tahazooka Park. I practiced that, I'll have you know. Tahazooka Park in Elkhorn, and I've been there, and I love it. It's a beautiful park, just west of the Omaha area. The Nebraska Balloon and Wine Festival is heading back to Tahazooka August 14th and 15th, and we've got a chance for you to win a hot air balloon ride for two with a champagne toast and a pair of 3-carat diamond earrings from Riddle's Jewelry. Are you kidding me? All right, here's what I want you to do. 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You can do it right there on your phone. That is an amazing... Can I win this thing? No? No? 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Paul McCartney and Wings coming up. Right now, it's Kenny Loggins.

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When you were young.

0: Paul McCartney and Wings, Live and Let Die. All right, I gave you fair warning. I think that's the name of a Van Halen album. I think it's the name of a Van Halen album that I really like. Okay, look, it's got nothing to do with Van Halen, but it does have something to do with Foreigner. And you have a chance to win tickets to Foreigner all this week. It's more free stuff after five. We do this every once in a while, although we've been doing it more and more. 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We like to give away free stuff. 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And then if I draw your name, you win. I've got Billy Joel coming up for you. But first, let's head back out to the streets. 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
2: Checking that Monday afternoon drive. Big backup behind this crash northbound on 680 just before Blair High. It's blocking the right lane, and you're solid all the way back to Dodge northbound on 680. Then still the slow going southbound on the JFK coming down to Highway 370 and that bridge work. That's a look at traffic. I'm Steve Parker.
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99.9 KGOR Fleetwood Mac's Landslide. I was letting my flowers slide a little bit. This is the first year that I have been able to keep all but one, I guess I did lose one, all of my pots alive. And I think it's because they're all hanging and because I watered them every day, especially in that high heat. So, you know, you live, you learn, spend money on flowers, treat them right. They'll stick with you. Leonard Skinner coming up. 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

99.9 KGOR, Twisted Sister. We're not going to take it. What would you put them, what genre? Would you put them in like glam rock or I don't know? But I do know that when I hear Twisted Sister, I often think of Quiet Riot. I don't know why, but it's just the way it is. Quiet Riot will be at Whiskey Roadhouse in Council Bluffs on Friday, November the 6th. And if you want to go, you want to get those tickets, you get them at Ticketmaster during KGOR's pre-sale from coming up on Wednesday, 10 a.m. through Thursday at 10 p.m. Just use the radio code RADIO26, radio 26. 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

Cause I gotta have faith. Ooh, I gotta have faith. Because I gotta have faith, faith, faith. I gotta have faith, faith, faith. 99.9 KGOR, your moment of dog is up and ready for you. It's dogs escaping, which is super cute and super fun and also really important because there was an aspect of the dogs escaping that kind of struck me how dangerous it can be too. You got to watch those little pups and get into some trouble. Journey on KGOR.

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0: 99.9 KGOR. I'm Lucy Chapman. Tiffany, I think we're alone now. Listen, I was reading this to you earlier because I hadn't actually gone through the whole thing. And I thought, okay, I'll just tell them that they could win some really cool stuff. Well, you can. Listen to this. The Nebraska Balloon and Wine Festival is coming back to Tahazooka Park in Elkhorn, August 14th and 15th. So that is just about 10, 11 days away. We've got a chance for you to win a memorable hot air balloon ride for two with a champagne toast and a pair of 3-carat diamond earrings from Riddles Jewelry. Seriously? And they don't let me enter. So you get online and get registered to win this. 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That'll get you there. That'll get you to get registered for that prize. The Nebraska Balloon and Wine Fest coming up. It's going to be amazing, especially if you get to ride in a hot air balloon. I thought about it for a minute. A what? Hang on. I've got Boston coming up on KGOR.
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99.9 KGOR. That's it. That's going to do it for me. John Tesh is up next. And if you wander into some of the big box stores, you will probably already see Halloween decorations. And really, I guess now that we're into August, it's not really that crazy because some of the pumpkin patches start opening up in mid-September. So yeah, we're about 6 weeks out. I've got Guns N' Roses on the way for you. I'm going to leave you with Michael Jackson. 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